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John Michael Montgomery, Big Country 99.5 KVOO. I'm Johnny. Now, Campbell's has a new soup coming out, and it's just fun to say the name of the soup. Here it is. Campbell's Chunky Buffalo Wild Wings Parmesan Garlic Chicken Noodle Soup. Woo, that's a mouthful. Eddie Rabbit, Crystal Gale is now. You and I on KVOO.

0: David Ball, Big Country, 99.5 KVOO. Head out to the BOK Center this Saturday. Tulsa Oilers football is going on. They're taking on the Orlando Pirates. Kickoff is at 7 p.m. We'll see you out there. Here's Brad Paisley and Dolly Parton. It's on KVOO.
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1: Born in 1928 with Sheldon Shelley Kurland. He was a violinist and musical arranger working with many prominent country musicians, including Johnny Cash, Waylon Jennings, George Burns, Dolly Parton, and Willie Nelson. In 1977, Waylon Jennings was number one on the U.S. country album charts with Old Waylon. The album featured one of his signature songs, Luckenbach, Texas, Back to the Basics of Love, as well as the Neil Diamond song, Sweet Caroline, and a version of

0: Kenny Rogers' Lucille. In 1979, Kenny Rogers was number one on the Billboard country charts with She Believes in Me. That became one of his biggest crossover hits in the late spring of 1979, reaching number five in the Billboard Hot 100. In 1990, George Strait started a five-week run at number one on the Billboard country charts with Love Without End, Amen, the lead single of his number one album, Living It Up. In 2007, Carrie Underwood was number one on the U.S. country charts with her debut album, Some Hearts. It's the best-selling album by a solo female country artist in history, and it contains the number one singles Jesus Take the Wheel, Don't Forget to Remember Me, Wasted, and Before He Cheats. In 2007, Mel Tillis was inducted into the Grand Ole Opry by his daughter, Pam, and is the only person in the show's history to be welcomed into the membership by their child. And in 2009, George Jones's He Stopped Loving Her Today was added to the Library of Congress's National Recording Registry. I'm Johnny with your Big Country 99.5 KVOO Country Music Minute.
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4: We don't have somebody in Washington, D.C. 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

Lori Morgan of Big Country 99.5 KVOO. It's Johnny. Tanner's out this Friday in Gore. He'll be at the Harps out there at noon till 1, giving you a chance to get some KVOO gear and signing you up to win tickets to see Brooks and Dunn. These fellas are going to be in Oklahoma City, plus a Shiner Bock cooler and beer. Sign up to win all that fun stuff. Harps in Gore with Tanner this Friday. He'll be out there noon till 1. Rock My World from Brooks and Dunn on KVOO.

0: Oak Ridge Boys, Big Country, 99.5 KVOO. How about some delicious Ike's Chili? We've got a dinner for two at Ike's Chili up for grabs. They're a sponsor of Tunes and Spoons coming up August 21st and 22nd in Claremore. Lone Star is going to be there, Gretchen Wilson. Now, if you want to win that dinner for two for Mike's Chili, hang out with KC tomorrow afternoon around 12:10.
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Oklahoma's own Reba McEntire, Big Country, 99.5 KVOO. It's Johnny. The post office is issuing 10 Barbie stamps this year featuring Barbie in 10 different careers. I wonder if one of those is a country singer. These forever stamps, they'll be out everywhere July 11th. Clint Black is for you now, Like the Rain on KVOO.

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Ooh, loving that honky-tonk piano. It's Mickey Gilley of Big Country, 99.5 KVOO. Game 4 of the NBA Finals is coming up with Spurs and the Knicks at Madison Square Garden, and some tickets going for up to $1 million. Should be a good game. Here's a little Texas. What might have been on KVOO.

Shenandoah, Exile, Restless Heart, and Sawyer Brown. 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
0: 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Oklahoma's own KVOO signed on the air in 1926, celebrating 100 years of the voice of Oklahoma. We are KVOO FM Henrietta, Tulsa. 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

There's your straight today to Big Country 99.5 KVOO. It's Johnny. Coming up with the next nine, Dan Seals. Got some Montgomery Gentry lined up and Diamond Rio tickets. I'll tell you how you can win a pair. Here's Oklahoma's own Joe Diffie with Pickup Man. Okay.

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0: Montgomery Gentry of Big Country, 99.5 KVOO. 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
8: A warm summer-like breeze is for us tonight as temperatures only drop down to about 77. Look for south winds overnight, fairly strong at 10 to 20. For a Wednesday, mostly sunny, hot again, high back into the low 90s. Heat index between 100 and 105. Winds will be pretty strong out of the south again, 15 to 25, gusting to near 30. On Thursday, we'll be partly sunny with a high temperature in the low 90s. We do have a 60% chance of a thunderstorm as we go through Thursday night. Few could be isolated severe. From News on 6, I'm meteorologist Travis Meyer.
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Colin Ray at Big Country 99.5 KVOO. It is Johnny. So Lysol, they've declared July 5th Address the Mess Day. It's supposed to help tackle the cleanup of post-Independence Day celebrations. That's pretty much just every day at my house.

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0: Freddie Fender, Big Country, 99.5 KVOO. Hey, it's Johnny. Are you a member of the Big Country Club? 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That show is happening July 2nd. 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

There's Randy Travis of Big Country, 99.5 KBOO. It's Johnny. Oklahoma's own Blake Shelton announced a new Ole Red location. It's happening in Indianapolis. Of course, there's a restaurant, bar, and live music. That ought to be good times. Here he is with Home. It's Big Country, 99.5 KBOO.

Tim McGraw, Big Country, 99.5 KVOO. I'm Johnny. What's on Trav's radar is on the way at 9 o'clock. He's got a great one from Roger Miller. Keep hanging out to find out which one. Here's Ricky Skaggs.

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0: Shorty Mamus. Moses, sit down on the Mamus. Make it count, son. About 45 minutes southeast of Thibodaux, Louisiana.
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2: Hey, on my radar today is a song by Roger Miller going back to 1965. It's called Kansas City Star. I thought this was a fun song. Roger was born in Fort Worth, Texas, but he did grow up on a farm just outside of Eric, Oklahoma. Now, he passed away in 1992 at only the age of 56. He wrote this song, and it made it up to number 7 on the charts. And that's what's on my radar right here on Big Country 99.5.

0: That Taryn's gonna have a Popeye cartoon in a minute.
1: I'm News on 6, Chief Meteorologist Travis Meyer, and that was What's on Trav's Radar. I'll have a new song for you tomorrow morning at 9 a.m. on Big Country 99.5.

Alabama, Big Country, 99.5 KVOO. Hey, it's Johnny. And Kenny Chesney's getting ready to kick off his Las Vegas residency at the Sphere. Starts June 19th. Now, he says the show is going to feature entirely new immersive visuals, reconfigured arrangements of No Shoes Nation favorites. So, should be a good one. Here he is. It's KVOO.

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And every day around 918, we're playing one of the famous voices of Oklahoma. 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

0: Oklahoma's own Toby Keith, the Big Country, 99.5 KVOO. Wake up with the Hoot Owl tomorrow morning, 7:15. 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
19: A warm summer-like breeze is for us tonight as temperatures only drop down to about 77. Look for south winds overnight, fairly strong at 10 to 20. For a Wednesday, mostly sunny, hot again, high back into the low 90s, heat index between 100 and 105. Winds will be pretty strong out of the south again, 15 to 25, gusting to near 30. On Thursday, we'll be partly sunny with a high temperature in the low 90s. We do have a 60% chance of a thunderstorm as we go through Thursday night. Few could be isolated severe. From News on 6, I'm meteorologist Travis Meyer.
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21: Don't

Alan Jackson of Big Country, 99.5 KVOO. It is Johnny. Now, if you love pineapples, they've got the Ruby Glow Pineapple. It is back. Now, it takes 2 years to mature and grow these in Costa Rica. And only a few thousand are produced every year. Now, these are going to be expensive, too. One pineapple will cost you $395. Ooh, it better be good. John Anderson, I've got it made. It's KVOO.

0: Johnny Lee at Big Country 99.5 KVOO. Diamond Rio tickets. Tanner's got a pair to give away tomorrow afternoon around 3:15. If you didn't know, Diamond Rio is going to be at Hard Rock September 11th. Now, when you win those tickets from Tanner tomorrow, he'll qualify you for the Live Live at the Hard Rock experience. That's an overnight hotel stay and dinner. So that's tomorrow afternoon, 3:15. Good luck to you.
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Big Country, 99.5 KVOO. It's Johnny, that's Winona. Now, Pepsi says they're going to start using driverless delivery trucks around the country to deliver all those delicious snacks. Now, who's going to unload the truck if there's no driver? Here's Keith Whitley. Somebody's doing me right. It's KVOO.

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0: 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Now, these fellas are going to be here September 11th at Hard Rock Live, and Tanner's got your shot to win tickets tomorrow afternoon around 3:15, so you can catch a dime to Rio. 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
6: Well, Merle was on the charts today with his 31st number one. 1984 is when this song came out. It was co-written by his then-wife, Leona Williams. Now, the relationship was falling apart around this period, and they divorced the same year this song became a hit. So it's definitely reflecting on real-life emotional struggles in their marriage. Someday, when things are good, Mandatory Merle. 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

Here's why you welcome to Big Country 99.5 KVOO. And we'll be coming to your town, giving you a chance to get some KVOO gear and signing you up to win tickets to see Brooks and Dunn coming up in Oklahoma City at the Paycom Center. Plus, we're throwing in a Shinerbach cooler and beer. Where are we going to be? Well, this Friday, Tanner is going to be at Harps in Gore from noon till 1, signing up for all that stuff. So get out there and see Tanner this Friday. Don Williams, I believe in you. 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

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It's Johnny. Tulsa Oilers indoor football is back this Saturday. They're taking on the Orlando Pirates. Kickoff 7 p.m. at the BOK Center. We'll see you out there cheering on your Oilers. Here's George Strait on KBOO.

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1: Born in 1928 with Sheldon Shelley Kurland. He was a violinist and musical arranger working with many prominent country musicians, including Johnny Cash, Waylon Jennings, George Burns, Dolly Parton, and Willie Nelson. In 1977, Waylon Jennings was number one on the U.S. country album charts with Old Waylon. The album featured one of his signature songs, Luckenbach, Texas, Back to the Basics of Love, as well as the Neil Diamond song Sweet Caroline and a version of Kenny Rogers' Lucille. In 1979, Kenny Rogers was number one on the Billboard country charts with She Believes in Me. That became one of his biggest crossover hits in the late spring of 1979, reaching number five in the Billboard Hot 100. In 1990, George Strait started a five-week run at number one on the Billboard country charts with Love Without End, Amen, the lead single of his number one album, Living It Up. In 2007, Carrie Underwood was number one on the U.S. country charts with her debut album, Some Hearts. It's the best-selling album by a solo female country artist in history, and it contains the number one singles, Jesus Take the Wheel, Don't Forget to Remember Me, Wasted, and Before He Cheats. In 2007, Mel Tillis was inducted into the Grand Ole Opry by his daughter, Pam, and is the only person in the show's history to be welcomed into the membership by their child. And in 2009, George Jones's He Stopped Loving Her Today was added to the Library of Congress's National Recording Registry. I'm Johnny with your Big Country 99.5 KVOO Country Music Minute.
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Travis Tritt of Big Country, 99.5 KVOO. It's Johnny. Now, this is pretty crazy. A California man was recently sentenced to 65 months in prison for smuggling animals into the U.S. He had 60 reptiles hidden under his clothes. Well, that would have been really uncomfortable. Thank God for you. It's Sawyer Brown on Big Country, 99.5 KVOO.

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0: Oklahoma's own KVOO signed on the air in 1926, celebrating 100 years of the voice of Oklahoma. We are KVOO FM Henrietta, Tulsa. Tulsa time is 11 o'clock. 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
1: In 2003 today, Toby Keith got his first triple platinum album from the RIAA for his album Unleashed. This is one of my favorite tracks up there. It's a deep cut written by Toby Keith and Chris LeDoux. This is Rodeo Moon on KVOO.

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It is Johnny. Now, here's a great viral video to look up online. A fireworks truck exploded while traveling on Interstate 75 in Chattanooga, Tennessee. The fireworks went everywhere. The video is pretty awesome. Here's Restless Heart. Oh, and nobody was hurt, so it's all good. I'll still be loving you on KBOO. Jeez.

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0: 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It is Johnny. When you get a chance, stop by the Nut House off Route 66 in Claremore. 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

Glenn Black of Big Country, 99.5 KVOO. It's Johnny. Tanner's coming to Gore this Friday. He'll be at Harps from noon until 1 to sign you up to win tickets to see these fellows in Oklahoma City, plus a Shinerbach cooler and beer, and giving you a chance to get some of that KVOO gear. This is Brooks and Dunn. You're going to miss me. It's Big Country, 99.5 KVOO. I'm Steve.

0: Ronnie Millsap of Big Country, 99.5 KVOO. It is chili time, and Ike's Chili, oh, that sounds so good right now. You know, they're a sponsor of Tunes and Spoons coming up in August at Claremore with Lone Star and Gretchen Wilson. Now, we got a dinner for two at Ike's Chili up for grabs with KC. You can win that tomorrow afternoon around 12:10.
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Big Country 99.5 KVOO. It's George Strait. His final show is coming up June 27th. Man, wish I could be there. It's Colin Ray, One Boy, One Girl on KVOO.

Oklahoma's own Vince Gill of Big Country, 99.5 KVOO. I'm Johnny. Thanks for spending your Tuesday night with me. Hope it went all right. Trying to stay cool out there. It's another hot one lined up for tomorrow. Have mercy, the Judds. It's Big Country, 99.5 KVOO. I'll see you back here tomorrow at 7.

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1: 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I had my guitar on my back. When a stranger stopped beside me in an antique Cadillac.

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You turned on the radio, and them sad old songs coming out of them speakers was solid country gold. Then I noticed the stranger was ghost white, pale when he asked me for a light.

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The whole

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I caught the first bus I could hop from there. But all of this glitter is getting dark. There's concrete

0: Oklahoma's own KVOO signed on the air in 1926, celebrating 100 years of the voice of Oklahoma. We are KVOO FM Henrietta, Tulsa. Tulsa time is 6 o'clock. 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
1: Hi there. Good morning. Welcome to another beautiful day the Lord has made for us. Glad to be in it with your friends. I'm the Hoot Owl. Always have the Campfire brand coffee all brewed up for you. Hope you're going to stop around for a cup or two. And we always kick things off here in morning with a good old song of faith, a good old song of inspiration. And this good old gospel song here from the Hee Haw Quartet. Now, I remember as a kid, my dad and I watching Hee Haw on Saturday nights. And of course, just laughed our heads off. But when it came time for the gospel quartet, things quieted down. And Roy Clark, Buck Owens, Grandpa Jones, and Kenny Price took us down that gospel memory lane. This world is not my home.

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0: just rip it out. Take a piece of my heart. Faith Hill, KVOO, Big Country, 99.5 with the Who. Now, happy Wednesday to you. And I got to tell you, these higher heat index values didn't look forward to that start happening, but it's summertime and the taste of summer ice cream festival this Saturday. What a tradition that is. Yeah, at Central Park off Main Street in downtown Broken Arrow. Yeah, it's this Saturday from 9 to 3. They're going to have all kinds of food trucks there, live music, a steak cook-off. Mmm, boy. And all-you-can-eat Bluebell ice cream. 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
3: Another hot one today with temperatures in the upper 80s by the noon hour and highs in the low 90s. Maximum heat index up to 103. Intense heat will continue tomorrow with highs in the low 90s. And afternoon heat indices maybe up to 107. Storm chances return by tomorrow evening. Strong to severe storms possible. From the Bob Mills Weather Center, I'm News on 6 Meteorologist Station 8.
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10: Looking pretty good so far this morning. Northbound on 75, no problem through Glenpool. It is all clear. Southbound on 169 through Owosso and westbound 412, Inola to the Creek Turnpike in Tulsa. It's 15 minutes with traffic. I'm Randy Fuller.
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We love her. Dwight Yoakam, don't we? Yeah. Big Country, 99.5 KVOO. And it's that time of the year for the Shakota Settlers Day Parade and Festival this Saturday in beautiful downtown Shakota, featuring over 40-plus vendors with arts and crafts and one-of-a-kind finds, food trucks, kids' zone. Kids can do the turtle races, the frog jump contests, and balloon tosses. It's wonderful summertime fun. Shakota Settler Days this Saturday.

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KVOO, the voice of Oklahoma, Big Country 99.5. The Who Down. We're kicking off the VU Crew Summer Series with our friends at Shiner Bock. And this Friday, our buddy Tanner is going to be in Gore at the Harps there. 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

0: Good morning. Good morning. Good morning. The Hoodow Big Country 99.5 KVOO. And I've got you another chance to win coming up here at 7:15. Going to be giving away another pair of tickets to see Terry Clark in concert. 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
3: Another hot one today with temperatures in the upper 80s by the noon hour and highs in the low 90s. Maximum heat index up to 103. Intense heat will continue tomorrow with highs in the low 90s. And afternoon heat indices maybe up to 107. Storm chances return by tomorrow evening. Strongly severe storms possible. From the Bob Mills Weather Center, I'm News on 6 Meteorologist.
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1: Big Country traffic from the Mullen Plumbing Traffic Center.
15: Northbound on 75, the ongoing road work at 96. Traffic's currently getting through. It is slowing down just a bit to navigate through one lane. Westbound on the BA from Elm in Broken Arrow to IDL downtown Tulsa. It's 15 minutes with traffic. I'm Randy Fuller.
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0: Naomi and Wynonna, the Judds, one of the best country duos ever. Only on Big Country, 99.5 KVOO. 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

0: KVOO, the voice of Oklahoma, Big Country 99.5, your Hoorow buddy in mornings. And yeah, I've got you another chance to win here this morning and a chance to win a pair of tickets to see Terry Clark in concert. That's coming up on Thursday night, September the 3rd, inside Hard Rock Live at Hard Rock Hotel and Casino. All you have to do is be the first caller, 918-879-9999. We'll grab the Hoorow's Country Music Trivia Prize Wheel.
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2: Another hot one today with temperatures in the upper 80s by the noon hour and highs in the low 90s. Maximum heat index up to 103. Intense heat will continue tomorrow with highs in the low 90s. And afternoon heat indices maybe up to 107. Storm chances return by tomorrow evening. Strong to severe storms possible. From the Bob Mills Weather Center, I'm News on 6 Meteorologist Stacia Knight.
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10: Northbound 75, it's all good as you head out of Glenpool. After the Creek Turnpike, though, a brief slowdown leads into the roadwork at 96 in Jinx, but it clears up pretty quick. Southbound 169, a little sluggish right now through Owosso. With traffic, I'm Randy Fuller.
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0: Hi there. Good morning, Big Country. 99.5 KVOO. Who is this?
1: Trent Holland.
0: Hi, Trent. Where are you calling from?
1: Tahlequah
0: listening. What do you do there in Tahlequah?
1: I work for Cherokee Nation.
0: Well, hey, Trent, you ready to spin the Hoot Owl's Country Music Trivia Prize? We'll get you that country music trivia question for your chance to win those Terry Clark concert tickets.
1: Yeah.
0: All right, give her a spin. All right, Trent, this landed on a country song. There was a country song written about the ghost of Hank Williams Sr., and it's called Midnight in Montgomery. We play that here. And who sings that country song? Is it George Strait, Alan Jackson, Randy Travis, or Clint Black?
1: Alan Jackson.
0: Yeah, you're absolutely correct. Yeah, congratulations. You got a pair of tickets to go see Terry Clark in concert, and that's coming up on Thursday night, September the 3rd, inside Hard Rock Live at Hard Rock Hotel and Casino. Who are you taking?
1: My wife.
0: And as a ticket winner, once we give away all the tickets, we'll put your name in the hopper with all the other winners, and one of you will qualify for the Live Live at the Hard Rock experience, including one night stay, beautiful Hard Rock Hotel and Casino, and dinner for two. 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

0: It's about 77 degrees at Mid-America Farm and Ranch in Tallala on Big Country, 99.5 KVOO. Let's see, we got our Wednesday morning going on here with the Hoot Owl Boys, sad country music and radio news from yesterday. The great morning guy from WSM in Nashville, Bill Cody, passed away. He hosted Coffee, Country, and Cody there for many, many years, and he was the voice of the Grand Ole Opry. Some 54 years over the radio and television, and man, really sad. He was only 67 years old, so sad radio and country music news. WSM longtime morning DJ Bill Cody passing away.
1: I'm Travis Meyer, and growing up in Nebraska, there was one station that somehow always found its way across the plains, KVOO. Before I moved to Oklahoma, I knew the sound of the voice of Oklahoma. It was country music done right, stories, songs, and a signal that traveled further than you'd expect. Now, 100 years later, KVOO is still bringing people together just like it did back then, celebrating 100 years of the voice of Oklahoma. This is Big Country, 99.5 KVOO.
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2: Clap your hands. 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

0: Big Country, 99.5 KVOO, your Hoot Owl buddy in mornings. And for us horse lovers, the Pinto World Championship Horse Show and Western Trade Show going on at the Bill Ford Tough Livestock Arena at the Tulsa Fairgrounds. 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It's free to attend.
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2: Another hot one today with temperatures in the upper 80s by the noon hour and highs in the low 90s. Maximum heat index up to 103. Intense heat will continue tomorrow with highs in the low 90s. And afternoon heat indices maybe up to 107. Storm chances return by tomorrow evening. Strong to severe storms possible. From the Bob Mills Weather Center, I'm News on 6 Meteorologist Stacia Knight.
0: Hey friends, the Who Down. 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
7: Overall, traffic flow looking really good in the Tulsa Metro. Then there's the nagging long-term roadwork project northbound at 75 at 96. Traffic is currently delayed by 10 minutes there. With traffic, I'm Randy.
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0: 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We are KVOO-FM Henrietta, Tulsa. 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

0: 2 of Oklahoma Zone there. 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Tulsa Drillers baseball at One Oak Field in downtown Tulsa. They're playing the Wichita Wind Surge this week. 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
3: Another hot one today with temperatures in the upper 80s by the noon hour and highs in the low 90s. Maximum heat index up to 103. Intense heat will continue tomorrow with highs in the low 90s. And afternoon heat indices maybe up to 107. Storm chances return by tomorrow evening. Strong to severe storms possible. From the Bob Mills Weather Center, I'm News on 6 Meteorologist Stacia Knight.
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8: Big Country traffic from the Mullen Plumbing Traffic Center.
9: From Catoosa to downtown Tulsa along westbound I-44 via westbound 244. It's a 20-minute trip. Traffic is struggling through northbound on 75 right now at 96th and Jenks. Just one lane is getting through with traffic. I'm Randy Fuller.
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KVOO, the voice of Oklahoma, big country, 99.5, 100 years of country music tradition. Hey, keep it here during your workday at 12:10 today. Our buddy Casey's going to give you a chance to win, and he's going to be giving away dinner for two to Ike's Chili House on 11th Street here in Tulsa. Boy, now you talk about 100 years of country music and Route 66. Well, there's another part of history in Oklahoma, too, Ike's Chili. Yeah, dinner for two could be yours during your workday with KC. He's giving that away at 12:10 today.

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0: picking wildflowers. Keith Anderson, Big Country, 99.5 KVOO. I tell you, the wildflowers are just beautiful. Along the roadside, all the black-eyed Susans and stuff that are growing out there, they're just absolutely beautiful. I tell you, Oklahoma has some of the most beautiful wildflowers. So, yeah. Enjoy those wildflowers as you're driving around this morning.
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that's a good mantra as you're driving to work this morning and all the traffic, huh? 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Welcome to your Wednesday on Big Country 99.5 KVOO, the Who Dow, and all kinds of Route 66 celebrations still continuing this weekend. 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

0: 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Your Hood Al buddy, of course, inside your radio. 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
2: Another hot one today with temperatures in the upper 80s by the noon hour and highs in the low 90s. Maximum heat index up to 103. Intense heat will continue tomorrow with highs in the low 90s. And afternoon heat indices maybe up to 107. Storm chances return by tomorrow evening. Strongly severe storms possible. From the Bob Mills Weather Center, I'm News on 6 Meteorologist Stacia Knight.
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1: Big Country traffic from the Mullen Plumbing Traffic Center.
2: There is a definite slowdown northbound on 75 through the roadwork at 96. Past that point, about a 15-minute trip straight into downtown Tulsa. Westbound on the BA from I-44 into the IDL, it's a 10-minute trip. With traffic, I'm Randy.
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0: 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KVOO signed on the air in 1926, celebrating 100 years of the voice of Oklahoma. We are KVOO FM Henrietta, Tulsa. 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
0: Here's what's on Trav's radar with News on 6 Chief Meteorologist Travis Meyer. 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
1: Yeah, my radar today is a song by Don Williams. He was just pretty much a household name in my home with my folks. This song is from 1982, If Hollywood Don't Need You. Don Williams was known as the Gentle Giant. Now, this song mentions Burt Reynolds, and Don Williams starred in a movie with him in 1975 called WW and the Dixie Dance Kings. This song became his 13th of 21 number one songs. That's what's on my radar right here on Big Country 99.5. Well, you know

I'm News on 6 Chief Meteorologist Travis Meyer, and that was What's on Trav's Radar. Hear it again at 1 o'clock this afternoon and 9 o'clock this evening on Big Country 99.5.

0: 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And in Muskogee, they're on Okmulgee Avenue. You don't want to miss some of the great home cooking at the Speedway Grill. And Chastity, what's on the menu?
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0: I bet that biscuits and gravy is really good there at Speedway Grill in Muskogee.
1: Yes, it is.
0: And how about your coffee? You got to tell me what kind of coffee you serve up there.
1: Henderson coffee.
0: That Henderson.
1: It's really good.
0: That is really good. Well, sweetheart, thank you so much. 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

Big Country 99.5 KVOO, the Who. Dow, congratulations once again to Trent Holland from Twin Oaks. Earlier this morning, he won a pair of tickets to see Terry Clark in concert, and that's coming up on Thursday night, September the 3rd, inside Hard Rock Live at Hard Rock Hotel and Casino. He, along with all the other winners, will qualify for their chance to win the Live Live at the Hard Rock Experience. The Who Dow will give you another chance to win a pair of tickets to see Terry Clark in concert tomorrow morning at 7:15.

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KVOO, Big Country, 99.5. Tulsa Oilers indoor football this Saturday night at the BOK Center. The Hoot Owl will be out there. You can have your chance to win all kinds of KVOO swag before the game. They're going to be playing the Orlando Pirates. The first 1,000 fans get a free bobblehead of Coach Marvin Jones. 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

Oh, we love her. Texas Tornado, Tanya Tucker, Delta Dawn, only on Big Country, 99.5 KVOO. The Who Now, the VU Crew Summer Series in full swing with our friends at Shinerbach. And this Friday, our buddy Tanner is going to be at the Harps in Gore. He'll be out there from noon to 1 this Friday. And while you're there, you can register for your chance to win a pair of tickets to see Brooks and Dunn in concert at the Paycom Center in Oklahoma City, plus a Shinerbach cooler and beer. The VU Crew Summer Series with Shinerbach, Tanner at the Harps in Gore this Friday.

Country, 99.5 KVOO. Big Country weather from News on 6 Chief Meteorologist Travis Meyer, the News on 6 Oklahoma weather experts. I tell you, friends, it's going to be another toasty day around Green Country. Clear skies, high about 91, but our heat index values up to about 107. Ooh, boy. 93 tomorrow, and then a chance of showers and thunderstorms later on tomorrow night. Some of those could be severe in our area. We'll keep track of that for you. Cloudy and 85 on Saturday. Another chance of showers and thunderstorms on Saturday and Sunday this weekend. High 91 on Saturday, 85 on Sunday.

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WKVOO signed on the air in 1926, celebrating 100 years of the voice of Oklahoma. We are KVOO-FM Henrietta, Tulsa. 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

Shenandoah and KVLO, Big Country 99.5. I'm KC. Happy, beautiful Wednesday. It's a good day to come down to Food Truck Wednesday downtown. You know, I was talking to a listener the other day, and they're like, I don't want to come downtown. I don't come downtown a lot. It's so busy. It's not. It's really not. I mean, I know Tulsa's grown a lot. Downtown has grown a lot in like the last 20 years, but it's not busy. I mean, you can come down, park for a dollar on the street, which is amazing, and then go to Guthrie Green, grab something from the food truck, and just have a beautiful Wednesday afternoon in downtown. Here's Wade Hayes, Old Enough to Know Better on KBOL, Big Country 99.5.

Kenny Rogers, KBOL, Big Country 99.5. This is KC. Hey, do you get up early enough to call the Hoot Owl at 7:15? I hope so. He's got every morning this week tickets to go to Terry Clark. Terry Clark's going to be at Hard Rock on September 3rd. And he'll hook somebody up, not only with the tickets, but the qualification for that Live Live at the Hard Rock experience, which is amazing. Dinner at Carver's and 19. Yes, please. And an overnight hotel stay. 7:15 tomorrow morning. Make sure you get up early. If you don't, set your alarm. And definitely get up early to call into the Hoot Owl. Here's Toby Keith, KBOL. She's

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0: Dwight Yoakam, KVOO, Big Country 99.5. This is KC. We're going to check the weather forecast next. My friends upstairs at News on 6 have been looking at this hot, humid weather. I've got Reba McEntire coming up. And then a couple of dudes, they're going to be playing together next Friday down in Nashville for Alan Jackson's final performance, his final live performance ever. Alan and George Strait. Coming up on KVOO.
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14: Another hot one today with temperatures in the upper 80s by the noon hour and highs in the low 90s. Maximum heat index up to 103. Intense heat will continue tomorrow with highs in the low 90s. And afternoon heat indices maybe up to 107. Storm chances return by tomorrow evening. Strong to severe storms possible. From the Bob Mills Weather Center, I'm News on 6 Meteorologist Stacia Knight.
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17: 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He was only

It's Reba on Big Country 99.5. I'm KC. I just saw this this little thing online, and it says, if you can finish these classic commercial jingles, you're officially old now. So I haven't seen what it is yet. So we'll play it together here in about 5 minutes or so and see if we qualify as officially old. Here's George Strait.

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0: Jackson Country Boy, KVOO, Big Country 99.5. This is KC. All right, we ready to play this game together? This thing says, if you can finish these classic commercial jingles, you're officially old now. So let's see. Oh, let's see if we can finish these. Ready? Can you do it? It's Folgers in your cup, right?
1: It's Folgers in your cup.
0: Yeah, all right, next one.
2: I am stuck on Band-Aid rent.
0: Because, right, you got it. Because Band-Aid stuck on me, right?
2: Because Band-Aid stuck on me.
0: Yes! Oh, that's good.
3: My baloney has a first name.
0: Oh, can you do it? My baloney has a first name. It's O-S-C-A-R, right?
3: It's O-S-C-A-R.
0: Can we finish that one together? My bologna has a second name. It's M-A-Y-E-R. Oh, I love to eat it every day. And if you ask me why, I say, because Oscar Mayer has a way of B-O-L-O-G-N-A. God, I am old. Here we go. One more. Oh, what a relief it is.
4: Oh, what a relief.
0: That's Alka-Seltzer. All right, yeah, I aced that. Did you? Yep, we're old. Lori Morgan, Tim McGraw, Keith Whitley, and Buck Owens on the way with Act Naturally.
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It's Tim McGraw. I'm at Country 99.5 KVOO. I'm KC. And you know that little, I don't know if you heard the little game we played where you could finish the old jingles. Emily, who works here, she just popped in the studio. And so I played it for her, and she got everyone too. She even sang the rest of the baloney song as well, the Oscar Mayer baloney song. And she was telling me that Friday, they're down in Muskogee with the Hoot Owl. They're having another Stuart Martin Kubota Orange Days sale on Friday. So have you gone to one of those? It's usually only until like 1 or 2 o'clock in the afternoon. But make sure you get down there to Muskogee and get to that Stuart Martin Kubota tractor sale. Here's Lori Morgan, Watch Me. This is KVOO, Big Country 99.5.

Keith Whitley on KVOO, Big Country 99.5. This is KC. Are you listening on the app right now? You've got to have the app if you don't. It's great. 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So download the app today. And yes, it's free, of course. Here's Buck Owens. Yeah.

Oklahoma's own KVOO signed on the air in 1926. Celebrating 100 years of the voice of Oklahoma. We are KVOO-FM Henrietta, Tulsa. 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

Brown at KBOO, Big Country 99.5. I'm KC, and in about an hour-ish, I'll have dinner for two to Ike's Chili for you. You know, they're the sponsor for Tunes and Spoons up in Claremore this August. So keep listening for another hour-ish, and I'll hook you up. Here's Ricky Van Shelton, Backroads, KBOO. I got the

Big Country 99.5, KVOO. There's Juice Newton. I'm KC. Have you seen any movies yet? This, it feels like summer already, but it's not officially summer. But big movies like Mandalorian and Grogu. I'm a huge Star Wars nerd. I still haven't seen that. And I remember when I saw the preview for Masters of the Universe, the He-Man movie. I loved He-Man when I was a kid. Had all the figures and everything. And I saw the preview for it, and I'm like, that is just going to be terrible. Which is a shame. And it's not. It's supposed to be really good. Idris Elba's in it. Jared Leto plays Skeletor. I guess it's supposed to be really good, so I need to see that. Toy Story 5 comes out next week. I gotta get out to the movie theater to see some stuff. Here's Radney Foster. Nobody wins. KV.

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That's Ty Herndon. See, and it's June the 10th. What happened back in the day on June the 10th? Some interesting things. 91 years ago, 1935, Alcoholics Anonymous was founded in Akron, Ohio. That's pretty cool. 83 years ago, 1943, I went down a rabbit hole on this one. The ballpoint pen was patented by Laszlo Biro of Budapest, Hungary. So I start Googling because I want to know all about it. Like, how much money did he make? The ballpoint pen? I mean, 83 years later, everybody uses ballpoint pens. He patented it. He ended up selling it 2 years later to this French company for $2 million. In 1945, that was a lot of money. It's like about $29 million today. So he lived the rest of his life fine. It said modestly he lived fine. But billions and billions and billions of ballpoint pens have been sold since 1945. He would have made a lot of money if he kept the company. So what happened in country music history on June the 10th? Johnny's Country Music Minute is right after Doug Stone at KBOO.

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1: In 1958, Elvis Presley began an all-night recording date in Nashville. This was his only session during his two-year Army tenure. In 1963, 4 months after her death, Decca Records released The Patsy Cline Story, a double album consisting of Patsy Cline's best-known songs between 1961 and 63. In 1978, Johnny Cash was presented the United Nations Humanitarian Award. In 1987, Dwight Yoakam scored his second consecutive number one album with Hillbilly Deluxe, with four of those tracks working their way into the top 40 of the Hot Country Singles charts in 1987 and 88. In 1991, Brooks & Dunn released their debut single, Brand New Man, and it peaked at number one on the

0: country charts. That made them only the second country music band in history to have its debut single reach number one, right behind Diamond Rio's Meet in the Middle just 4 months earlier. In 2004, Ray Charles passed away at his home in Los Angeles. His 1962 album, Modern Sounds and Country and Western Music, and its sequel, Modern Sounds and Country and Western Music Volume 2, helped bring country into the mainstream of music. His version of the Don Gibson song, I Can't Stop Loving You, topped the pop charts for 5 weeks. And in 2005, just 2 weeks after winning American Idol, Carrie Underwood made her Grand Ole Opry debut, singing the Roy Orbison classic, Crying. I'm Johnny with your Big Country 99.5 KVOO Country Music Minute.
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15: More hot, muggy, and windy weather. A high of 91 with a heat index of about 100 this afternoon. Once again, strong south winds gusting to 30 miles per hour. More of the same Thursday, a low of 79, a high near 94, heat index near 105. Scattered strong to severe thunderstorms possible Thursday evening. For the Bob Mills Weather Center, I'm News on 6 Meteorologist Stephen Nairns.
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This is KC. 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

sunglasses. She looks great in anything. 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Take me to a movie. She's, I can't find a thing to wear. Now and then she's moody. 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She's a soft place to land.

0: Brad Paisley on Big Country 99.5 KVOO. This is KC. Brad's been in the news a few days ago. He posted a video about data centers. You know, data centers is such a huge thing now, very controversial. And not only in the rest of the United States, but here in Oklahoma as well. But they're talking about building one next to the Nashville Zoo.
1: By now, you've probably heard about the proposed data center that they want to build next to the Nashville Zoo, which is an absolute nightmare scenario. First of all, they don't have the power to build this. They don't have the water. It doesn't belong there. It would be an enormous monstrosity, an absolute eyesore, and detract in every way from not only the zoo, but that area. It's not too late to stop it either.
0: So he's taking a big stand against it and signing a petition and everything. And I was just looking at news on 6.com, and there's a whole thing about the proposed data center property deal in Broken Arrow. And it seems like the company is no longer pursuing it. Really interesting. There's two articles up on newsonsix.com about the proposed data centers around Oklahoma. Go check it out. Brooks and Dunn, John Anderson, Randy Travis, Merle Haggard, all coming up for KVOO.
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3: 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And you could win some free tickets from KVOO. You know, every Friday, the VU crew, and Tanner and AB, going to be out at some different town around Green Country with some KVOO merchandise, getting you signed up for a Shinerbach cooler and beer, and yes, two tickets to go see Brooks and Dunn. So this Friday, they're going to be out at Harps in Gore. So we hope to see you out there between noon and 1 at Harps and Gore to get signed up for all that stuff with the VU crew. 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

is Randy Travis, KBOO, Big Country 99.5. I'm Casey Allen Jackson and Glenn Campbell on the way. I'm going to play Charlie Daniels Band. I haven't played Devil Went Down to Georgia in a minute. That's one of my favorite songs growing up. So that's coming up. Plus at noon, like I do every day here on KBOO, the National Anthem. Right now, Merle Haggard. It's Mama Tried on Big Country 99.5.

Christmas song. KVOO signed on the air in 1926, celebrating 100 years of the voice of Oklahoma. We are KVOO FM Henrietta, Tulsa. Tulsa time is 12 o'clock. Stuart Martin Kubota brings you our national anthem. 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

0: Billy Dean of Big Country 99.5. This is KC. And right now on KVOO, I want to play Devil Went Down to Georgia because I love this song. And you know, this song from Charlie Daniels Band was written almost by accident. Back in 79, when they were doing their album, Million Mile Reflections, they were recording and they were done with it. And they were like, oh, wait, we didn't put on a fiddle track. So they took a two-day break, wrote a song with fiddles on it. And they jammed on some fiddles, and this is what came out. And you know also the big duet going back and forth with the Devil's fiddle solo. It's played by 7 different fiddles, plus an 8-string fiddle layered together. He wanted it to sound really chaotic, which it does. Here it is. Devil Went Down to Georgia. It's a KVOO.
1: The devil went down to Georgia. He was looking for a soul to steal. He was in a bind because he was way behind, and he was willing to make a deal. When he came across this young man sawing on a fiddle and playing it hot, and the devil jumped up on a hickory stump and said, boy, let me tell you what. I guess you didn't know it, but I'm a fiddle player too. And if you'd care to take a dare, I'll make a bet with you. Now, you play pretty good fiddle, boy, but give the devil his due. I bet a fiddle of gold against your soul because I think I'm better than you. The boy said, my name's Johnny, and it might be a sin, but I'll take your bet. You're going to regret because I'm the best as ever been.

opened up his case and he said, I'll start this show. And fire flew from his fingertips as he rosined up his bow. And he pulled the bow across the strings and it made an evil hiss. And then a band of demons joined in and it sounded so

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And he laid that golden fiddle on the ground at Johnny's feet. Johnny said, "Devil, just come on back if you ever want to try again. 'Cause I told you once, you son of a gun,

Jackson on KVO Open Country 99.5. I know a cure for the summertime blues. Tunes and Spoons, Claremore. They've got Lone Star performing this year, Gretchen Wilson performing this year. That's free, by the way. Those are free concerts at Tunes and Spoons, plus all the great chili. And you know, Ike's Chili is the big sponsor of Tunes and Spoons in Claremore. So guess what? I want to hook you up with dinner for two to the incredible Ike's Chili right now. If you're calling number nine, though, you know the drill. 918-879-9999. Be calling number nine, and I'll send you to Ike's Chili for dinner for two on us. Cool? 918-879-9999. Good luck, Chris Glenn Campbell. Hey.

0: It's Colin Ray on KVOO, Big Country 99.5. I am KC, and I've got a good dumb criminal story for you. And this is one of those where you're like, why are you stealing this? This woman named Annette Nichols. She's 59 years old. She lives in Florida. She finally got caught after days, multiple days of stealing the same thing from the grocery store. She was caught stealing $300 worth of banana chips. I'm letting that sink in. I know. They don't know why she was stealing banana chips, if she just loved them or if she was selling them on the banana chip black market. I don't know. But yeah, when she got caught, she had 13 bags of banana chips. The Publix store down there, that's the grocery store in Florida, Publix, said that it got so bad that they would limit how many bags they put out at one time, knowing that she would come in and get them all. She would like scan a couple at the self-checkout and then just leave with the rest of the bags. Man, she loved banana chips. I don't think they have any in jail. The Judds, Little Texas, George Strait coming up. Plus, we'll check this hot, humid weather forecast next.
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14: More hot, muggy, and windy weather. A high of 91 with a heat index of about 100 this afternoon. Once again, strong south winds gusting to 30 miles per hour. More of the same Thursday, a low of 79, a high near 94, heat index near 105. Scattered strong to severe thunderstorms possible Thursday evening. For the Bob Mills Weather Center, I'm News on 6 meteorologist Stephen Nairns.
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Kick a little.

0: Door Straight, KBLO, Big Country 99.5. I'm KC. And earlier I was telling you to go to the website and get that 100 Coors Lights to celebrate 100 years of KBLO. Well, while you're there, nominate somebody for the Specs program. You know, Doc Long's, Dr. Jeff Long, Children and Family Eye Care, Doc Long's Specs mission. He and his sons created it because one of the big things about Dr. Jeff Long, he's a really, really nice human being. He wanted to give back to the community, and this was his way of doing something. He's very selfless, doing something for everybody here in Green Country. He gives away a free eye exam and pair of glasses every day to somebody that needs it. And all you have to do is nominate yourself or somebody in your life that you know could use it. 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Tracy Lawrence on the way. I've got Billy Currington, and I've got to play some Waylon and Willie, too.
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Yes, Tracy Lawrence of KVOO, Big Country 99.5. I'm KC, and you know, Waylon and Willie did some great duets, but this next one almost didn't happen at all. Waylon Jennings wrote this next song just to satisfy you in 1963 with a country singer, songwriter, and comedian, Dan Bowman. They were in Phoenix in a motel room, and they wrote it, and then Waylon said, I almost threw it out. And then we turned around, wrote another bridge, another verse. We kind of made it right. That was in 1963. It took almost 20 years later for it to hit the top of the charts. When they got Willie on it, they sang the duet. Here's the 1982 release, just to satisfy you, Waylon and Willie's at KVOO. Some

Reba, KVOO, Big Country 99.5. This is KC. And before Trav makes his way down here to play a country song for you and what's on Trav's radar at 1 o'clock, I got to tell you his email that he just sent from upstairs in the news on 6 Weather Center. It says, hot and stormy is what it's titled. He says it's going to be windy, gusts over 25 miles per hour today through Thursday. And then Thursday night, we could see some severe wind and hail and stuff like that. Friday, good day. He said it's going to be pretty good. Then the weekend, he said not good and good. He said most of Saturday should be quiet. Then a storm complex will be forming

Sunday could be pretty rainy. You know, it's Oklahoma. Who knows? Then he said next week, his quote, pretty awesome at this point. He said it's going to be cooler and quieter and free of storms. That's nice. So, yeah, Trav's coming up with What's on Trav's Radar at 1 o'clock. Now Billy Currington's at KBOO.

0: Oklahoma Zone KVOO signed on the air in 1926, celebrating 100 years of the voice of Oklahoma. We are KVOO FM Henrietta, Tulsa. Big Country 99.5. Not only is he the Oklahoma weather expert, he's got great taste in music, too.
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1: Yeah, my radar today is a song by Don Williams. He was just pretty much a household name in my home with my folks. This song is from 1982, If Hollywood Don't Need You. Don Williams was known as the Gentle Giant. Now, this song mentions Burt Reynolds, and Don Williams starred in a movie with him in 1975 called WW and the Dixie Dance Kings. This song became his 13th of 21 number one songs. That's what's on my radar right here on Big Country 99.5. Well, you know.

Tim McGraw, Big Country 99.5. I'm KC. Big week for sports. I mean, World Cup starts tomorrow, right? USA plays on Friday. They play Paraguay. My wife and I, play a little side game where we say, "Hey, where's Paraguay?" I'm like, South America? Ding, ding, ding, ding, ding. Anyway, USA plays Paraguay. But also on Saturday, OU, first time they're back in the College World Series since 2022. They're playing Alabama at 2 p.m. on ESPN. Boomer Sooner. They'll be up in Omaha for that. Then, of course, Saturday night, game four of the NBA Finals in San Antonio. Knicks and Spurs. Here's Oak Ridge Boys, American Made, KB.

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0: is Joe Nichols, KVOO, Big Country 99.5, I'm KC on KVOO. Are you addicted to your phone? It's hard, man. I know. It's hard. This is interesting. There was a study that was done, and kind of sad. 10% of adults have admitted missing a once-in-a-lifetime moment because they were looking at their phone. They go through all these statistics. 50% said they were scrolling and missed things at a birthday party or a family gathering or sightseeing. A lot of people said that they're distracted by their phone and they had to rewind a movie or a TV show because they were just scrolling through their phone and didn't listen. And then this one's interesting. I wonder if you do this too. I've done it. 66% admit that they'll sometimes just pick up their phone without a clear reason, like not going to do anything with it, just picking up because it's out of habit. It's crazy. And about half of adults say they would like to reclaim the time that they've wasted on their smartphone. On the way next, I've got the weather. We're going to find out when it's going to rain, how hot and humid and windy it's going to be for my friends at News on 6, plus Garth Brooks, George Strait, and David Ball coming up too.
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2: More hot, muggy, and windy weather. A high of 91 with a heat index of about 100 this afternoon. Once again, strong south winds gusting to 30 miles per hour. More of the same Thursday, a low of 79, a high near 94, heat index near 105. Scattered strong to severe thunderstorms possible Thursday evening. For the Bob Mills Weather Center, I'm News on 6 Meteorologist Stephen Nairns.
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This is Garth Brooks, KBOO, Big Country, 99.5, MKC. How about the Oilers? Oilers indoor football, man, there's nothing like it. They just came off that big win up in Indiana, Fisher's Freight, the overtime win. They got the two-point conversion for the W, and they're going to be back home Saturday night, BOK Center, taking on Orlando Pirates, 7 o'clock kickoff. So get to the BOK Center, see your Tulsa Oilers. Here's George Strait, Right or Wrong, KBOO.

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0: This is David Ball. I'm KC on KVOO, Big Country 99.5. You've probably heard me talk about TP Drive-In before in Sepulpa, Route 66. I love it. They don't ask me to talk about them. They don't pay me to talk about them. I just love it. My wife and I have had so much fun at the TP Drive-In with some friends, and all these families are out there. There's a play place for the kids, and the bar is awesome. They always have signature drinks for the movies, and the food is great. Anyway, they're doing some cool stuff. Tonight, they're doing an 80s double feature. They've got Back to the Future and then the Goonies. Tomorrow night, they flip them, Goonies and then Back to the Future. Oh, by the way, tonight on Wednesday nights, it's $11 for the carload. So stack them in. And then they're doing this new thing, Centennial Sundays, to celebrate the 100th anniversary of Route 66, since they're on Route 66. Old movies. They did Oklahoma, the original. And then this week, it's, oh, American Graffiti. Fun, right? Check out TP Drive-In. You'll love it. Shenandoah, Alabama, and Tom T. Hall with Old Dogs, Children, Watermelon Wine. Coming up on KVO Up.
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Shenandoah, KBOL, Big Country 99.5. This is KC. Saturday night, you've got to listen to AB and the 90s Country Club. We were just in the hall talking about it, and then AB came up after we were talking about her. Her ears must have been burning because she, of everybody in the building here at KBOO, she knows every artist, every song from the 90s. She is your expert of 90s country music. So that's why she's got the 90s Country Club. Saturday nights, only on KBOO, 6 to midnight, 6 straight hours of 90s country music legends. Speaking of that, here's Faith Hill from 99? Yeah, 99, off of Breathe. It's The Way You Love Me, KBOO.

0: is Alabama, KVOO, Big Country 99.5. So this is interesting. There's a woman that leaves her dog at home, and she saw on the Ring camera the Amazon delivery driver was delivering the package. Well, her dog had gotten out, and the dog went up to the delivery driver. The Amazon delivery driver picked up the dog and took her with her. And the woman was just like, oh, my gosh, she stole my dog. Well, come to find out, after she contacted them, the driver was just trying to help. She said she saw the dog got loose, was worried it was going to maybe get lost or get hit by a car. So she brought it with her, took it to a safe place, and then returned it to the owner. So that's kind of cool. Don't jump to conclusions. Speaking of dogs, here's Old Dogs. Children, Watermelon Wine, Tom T. Hall, KBO up.
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Amazon KVOO signed on the air in 1926, celebrating 100 years of the voice of Oklahoma. 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

Celebrating 100 years of KVOO, the voice of Oklahoma. This is Big Country 99.5. Alan Jackson on the way, Toby Keith, Exile with Woke Up in Love, and now the one and only Joe Diffie. The Double Dance, KVOO.

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KBOO, Big Country 99.5. I'm KC. I'm going to play Alison Krauss. And Alison Krauss, man, one of the most incredible talents. At the age of five, she started studying classical violin. And then not long after, she was like, no. I'm playing bluegrass. Age 13, she wins the prestigious Walnut Valley Festival Fiddle Championship. The age of 14, she signs her first record deal. 14 years old. And she's one of the most decorated artists in Grammy history. She has 27 Grammy Awards to her name. Here's Alison with Union Station. When you say nothing at all, KBOO. It's

It's Alan Jackson at KBOO, Big Country 99.5. I am KC, and it's June the 10th. Some interesting things happened back in the day on June the 10th. 1964, 62 years ago on June the 10th, a little band named The Beatles released A Hard Day's Night. That was a great album. And the band did pretty well for themselves after that. Another band, 51 years ago, 1975, The Eagles released One of These Nights. That's a great album, too. Their fourth album with Take It to the Limit and Lion Eyes and all that stuff. And I love this. 32 years ago, June the 10th, 1994, the movie Speed was released. Sandra Bullock, Keanu Reeves. You remember Speed, right? On the bus. Oh, here's a little trivia question for you. How fast did the bus have to go? There was a certain speed limit it couldn't drop below. Do you remember what it is? 50 miles per hour. All right, what happened on June the 10th in country music history? Well, you'll find out next. Johnny's Country Music Minutes right after Toby Keith at KBOO.

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1: In 1958, Elvis Presley began an all-night recording date in Nashville. This was his only session during his two-year Army tenure. In 1963, 4 months after her death, Decca Records released The Patsy Cline Story, a double album consisting of Patsy Cline's best-known songs between 1961 and 63. In 1978, Johnny Cash was presented the United Nations Humanitarian Award. 1987, Dwight Yoakam scored his second consecutive number one album with Hillbilly Deluxe. With four of those tracks working their way into the top 40 of the Hot Country Singles charts in 1987 and 88. In 1991, Brooks and Dunn released their debut single, Brand New Man.

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5: More hot, muggy, and windy weather. A high of 91 with a heat index of about 100 this afternoon. Once again, strong south winds gusting to 30 miles per hour. More of the same Thursday, a low of 79, a high near 94, heat index near 105. Scattered strong to severe thunderstorms possible Thursday evening. For the Bob Mills Weather Center, I'm News on 6 Meteorologist Stephen Nairns.
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is George. I'm KC on KVOO, Big Country 99.5. Oh, I just want to remind you, you know, Diamond Rio, they announced that they're coming to the Hard Rock. We just announced the show this week. They're coming September 11th to the Hard Rock Live stage. And tickets don't go on sale until Friday. 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

0: Zach Brown Band and KVOO, Big Country 99.5. This is KC. Zach Brown, newly remarried. His third marriage, I believe. Just got married last week, a week and a half ago, to Kendra Scott, the jewelry mogul. Am I using the word mogul correctly in this sentence? That's a word I never say. Mogul. A powerful, wealthy, and influential person who dominates an industry. Yes. Yes, she's a jewelry mogul. Look at me and my vocab. John Michael Montgomery, Mindy McCready, Charlie Pride, Garth Brooks coming up. And you know, every Friday this summer, we're going to be out, hopefully, in a town near you here in Green Country. Where are we going to be this Friday? Check it out.
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This is John Michael and KBOO, Big Country 99.5. And yes, we are celebrating all year long the 100th anniversary. And if you want to celebrate with us, wear some KBOO merchandise, just stop by the Nut House right off Route 66 in Claremore. We've got exclusive merch right there at the Nut House. This is Mindy McCready. Guys do it all the time. 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

It's Charlie Pride on KVOO, Big Country 99.5. I am KC. It's time for me to head back to my little greenhouse on the hill there in Bristow and my mud-soaked pasture. Still wet, man. We got so much rain in Bristow. I think we got 7.5 inches or something last week. Insane. Tanner's coming in, who had major weather a couple weeks or a few weeks ago when we had that hailstorm. He lives up in Collinsville area, and his house just got pummeled with that hail. Anyway, Tanner's in, and he's got, of course, kicking off the show with his This Day in KVOO History, brought to you by our friends at Mattress Firm. He's going to play a song that was number one on this date back in the day on KVOO. Now Garth Brooks, The Dance on Big Country 99.5. I'll see you tomorrow. Have a great rest of your Wednesday. Luke.

0: the Zone, KVOO, signed on the air in 1926. Celebrating 100 years of the voice of Oklahoma. We are KVOO-FM Henrietta, Tulsa. Tulsa time is 3 o'clock. It's time to look back on this day in KVOO history with Tanner. 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
1: Hey, what's going on? I'm Tanner. Appreciate you hanging out this afternoon. We're getting the show started today with a song that was written by Dolly Parton, and she took it to number one on two separate occasions. Whitney Houston did it once as well. The first time it was on top of the chart, though, was on this day in 1974 on KVOO. Here's I Will Always Love You.
2: Yeah.

Big Country 99.5 KVOO. Well, let's make you a winner this afternoon. Up for grabs is some tickets to a show that was just announced earlier this week. The guys from Diamond Rio are going to be making a stop out at the Hard Rock on Friday, September 11th. I've got a pair of tickets for you right now if you're caller 9. And also, if you are our winner, I'll get you qualified for that grand prize Live Live at the Hard Rock Experience, which is an overnight hotel stay and dinner, of course, on top of the tickets. And by the way, these tickets have not gone on sale yet, so you can win these before you can buy them. And if you're caller 9, you are going. 918-879-9999. Give me a call, and good luck. Rather

0: My favorite country singer of all time right there. It's Don Williams on Big Country 99.5 KVOO. Well, I think it was just a couple weeks ago, sometime here recently, some new music from Don Williams was released, thanks to his family. Now, this was not AI or anything like that, but it was some songs he recorded back in the day around the time he recorded Tulsa Time, and then they just had never been released until now. So you may want to keep an eye out for that. And then also going on tonight, they're paying tribute to Don Williams at the Grand Ole Opry. They've got Keith Urban, Trisha Yearwood, and a bunch of others paying tribute to the gentle giant. I am so glad Don Williams is getting the recognition he deserves. I've got George Strait, Tracy Byrd, and Jody Messina coming up, so hang on.
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9: More hot, muggy, and windy weather. A high of 91 with a heat index of about 100 this afternoon. Once again, strong south winds gusting to 30 miles per hour. More of the same Thursday, a low of 79, a high near 94, heat index near 105. Scattered strong to severe thunderstorms possible Thursday evening. For the Bob Mills Weather Center, I'm News on 6 meteorologist Stephen Nahrens.
10: Hi, this is Holly from Broken Arrow and in Tulsa, Oklahoma. There's only one way to spell country.

if you're from the country, I'll bet you'll appreciate the fact that today is apparently National Iced Tea Day. Looking at the temperature right now and that heat index, man, it's a perfect day for that. We continue with one of my favorite songs from The King. Here's George Strait with Unwound. Yeah.

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0: There's Jody Messina on Big Country 99.5 KVOO. I've got to give a shout out real quick to one of our listeners, Steve Abley. And I hope I'm saying his last name right, but he had sent us a message on Facebook earlier today. So you remember a few days ago, I posted that picture on Facebook of me and my son McCoy, and I'd bought him his first cowboy hat at Boot Barn this past weekend. Well, Steve was saying he enjoys to write songs, and it's just the way his mind works. He saw that picture, and it inspired him to write a song called My First Hat. And it's basically talking about the relationship between a father and a son and how the son is the apple of the dad's eye, and the son just looks up to his dad. And I was not expecting to get a little teary-eyed at work on a Wednesday. So thank you for that, Steve. That was incredible. I've got Travis Tritt, Johnny Cash, and Brooks and Dunn coming up.
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11: Fishing's looking pretty good this weekend around Green Country as water temperatures climb up into the 70s. Bass anglers are finding good action at Fort Gibson, Grand, Greenleaf, Keystone, Ulaga, Tin Killer, and Weber's Falls. Crankbaits, spinnerbaits, plastics, and topwater lures are producing around brush, creek channels, docks, and shoreline cover. Crappie fishing is best at Grand, Skytook, Belcow, and Chandler with jigs and minnows working around brush piles and docks. Catfish continue to be one of the hottest bites around. Call Lake is reporting excellent blue channel and flathead catfish below the dam and excellent paddlefish snagging as well. Good catfishing is also being reported at Fort Gibson, Grand, Hudson, Keystone, Ulaga, Tin Killer, and Eula. If you're chasing hybrids and white bass, Hudson remains one of the top spots with good action below the dam, while Birch is producing fair hybrid striper fishing on live shad around points. And trout anglers are still finding good success on the lower Illinois River when water generation is low. That's your fishing hole forecast on Big Country 99.5 KVOO.
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Country 99.5 KVOO. Well, it is just about time for me to get that request line open. So if there's a song I could play for you, start thinking up what that might be and make sure you got your phone nearby because I'll open up the request line in about 7 minutes or so. Definitely want to hear from you. Right now, it's Colin Ray. This is That's My Story on KVOO.

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1: Here's Johnny Cash on Big Country 99.5 KVOO. All right, let's get some requests going. I've got the request line open now, and I am in need of your requests because here in a little bit at 4 o'clock, we'll do one for you, one for me. And that, of course, is where I play a song for you. But then I follow it up with a song for me. Something I'm feeling and something I want to hear. But I try to match the vibe and the style of your song with that song I pick. So if you got a song you want to hear this afternoon, give me a call. I'll try to get that on for you. 918-879-9999. Here's Brooks and Dunn.
2: Old man Wrigley lived in that white house down the street where I grew up. 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Lost his wife, lost his baby. 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I asked him what he meant.

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She said, "Oh, by the way, son, old man Wrigley's died." Later on that night, I laid there thinking back. Thought about a couple long lost summers. I didn't know whether to cry or laugh. 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

0: Zone, KVOO signed on the air in 1926, celebrating 100 years of the voice of Oklahoma. We are KVOO FM Henrietta, Tulsa. 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
1: All right, it's time for one for you, one for me, and we're heading to the phones. 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
2: The chair.
1: From George Strait, you got it. What's your name and where are you from?
2: I'm Sherry, and I'm from Morris, Oklahoma.
1: And Sherry, why do you want to hear this one?
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1: Oh, okay. 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
2: Oh, yeah. For over 35 years in law enforcement and all kinds of stuff.
1: I gotcha. Well, here is your song, and then after this, I'll play something for me. It's Big Country 99.5 KVO.

0: Country 99.5 KVOO. We're doing one for you, one for me, and that's for you, Sherry, out in Morris. It is the chair from George Strait, and now it's my turn to pick out a song. So going off of that one, of course, that song is just kind of one big pickup line. And so I'm trying to think, what else is there in country music that you would use as a pickup line? Oh yeah, this one from Brad Paisley. May not be as smooth as the chair from George Strait. This is Tix. It's KVOO.
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And we continue with a song that's got to be at the top of my list as far as favorite songs from Alabama. Here's Love in the First Degree. I once

0: 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All right, I need your help again. 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So yesterday, I had opened up the phone lines and was asking for memories of listening to Billy Parker because we're working on a little project here at the radio station that is I'm so excited about, and I'll share with you more on that later. But today, I need some more KVOO memories from you, especially if they're about Andy O, Gene, and Sonny. So if you remember listening to the KVOO Morning Show back in the day with Andy O, Gene, and Sonny, I would love to hear any stories you got and memories you have of listening to them. So I've got that phone line open now, and I'm looking forward to hearing from you about Andy O, Gene, and Sonny. Give me a call, 918-879-9999.
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0: 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I'm Tanner and we'll be set up at Harps. 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
2: More hot, muggy, and windy weather. A high of 91 with a heat index of about 100 this afternoon. Once again, strong south winds gusting to 30 miles per hour. More of the same Thursday, a low of 79, a high near 94, heat index near 105. Scattered strong to severe thunderstorms possible Thursday evening. For the Bob Mills Weather Center, I'm News on 6 meteorologist Stephen Nairns.
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10: Big Country traffic from the Mullen Plumbing Traffic Center.
11: On your way into Bixby on southbound Memorial, adding up all the signal light delays from 111th, about a 15-minute trip right now. Southbound on 75 into the ongoing road work at 96, down to one lane now, just a brief delay. With traffic, I'm Randy Fuller.
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0: just a couple days away from our next stop with the Boo Crew Summer Series along with Shiner Bach, and we'll be set up in Gore on Friday. So if you live anywhere around Gore, make sure you stop by and say hello. We'll hook you up with some KVOO 100th Anniversary merch. And also, you can get in the running to score some tickets to see Brooks and Dunn in Oklahoma City. So the Harps in Gore on Friday from noon to 1. Make sure you stop by and see us. Here's Freddie Fender.
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0: It's Trace Adkins on Big Country 99.5 KVOO. He'll be making a stop in Oklahoma this weekend. He's headlining the Toby Keith and Friends Golf Classic in Norman. Now, that is a private event, and it's invitation only. I did not get my invitation. It's a two-day benefit event, though, raising money for the Toby Keith Foundation, which, if you're not familiar with them, their mission is to encourage the health and happiness of pediatric cancer patients and to support the OK Kids Corral. So, certainly some great work they do down there in Norman and Oklahoma City. I've got Wynonna Judd, Merle Haggard, and our Fast Train at 5 coming up, so hang on.
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1: Big Country traffic from the Mullen Plumbing Traffic Center.
11: Southbound on 169 between I-44 and the BA, some moderate to heavy traffic volume right now. Stop and go southbound on 75 with the road work at 96. Northbound on 169, 46th Street north of Owosso, it's 10 minutes. With traffic, I'm Randy Fuller.
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0: 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So hang on for that. Right now, it's Martina McBride.
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5 KVOO. I'm seeing this post going around on Facebook. Is it true that the Taco Tico out in Claremore is closed now? Man, that's a sad day. Gonna miss that place. Here's Glenn Campbell, one of my favorites from him. This is Gentle on My Mind. It's

That's Oklahoma's own Vince Gill with our fast train at 5 on Big Country 99.5 KVOO. So you know who Taylor Sheridan is, right? He's the man behind Yellowstone and Landman, Tulsa King, all those shows. I was just reading that Taylor Sheridan universe, all those shows that he does, could be expanding into video games. Report was talking about that. Imagine playing as Rip Wheeler and helping protect Dutton Ranch. That would be awesome. Here's John Anderson.

0: KVOO. Well, thank you so much for hanging out today. I'm Tanner. Certainly hope your drive home is going great. I just saw a post on Facebook from the Glenpool Police Department. They had posted a picture of one of those merge here, take turns signs. You know what I'm talking about? They're like encouraging that zipper merge when it narrows down to one lane. So they posted a picture of that and said, it's funny how y'all can merge at Chick-fil-A, but forget that concept on any construction zone. Man, getting a little attitude there from the Glenpool Police Department. But I get that frustration, too, because we were dealing with that on my commute home on Highway 75 north to Collinsville. And, yeah, people do forget to drive in that. And it seems like y'all cannot catch a break there on the south side of downtown Tulsa on Highway 75. All that construction going on, so you're in my thoughts. Best of luck to you. I've got George Strait, Conway Twitty, and the Chicks with Cowboy Take Me Away coming up.
1: 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It's our 100 years, 100 beers giveaway. And you can score some ice cold Coors Light in honor of a century of KVOO. We've been the soundtrack to Oklahoma for 100 years.

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1: More hot, muggy, and windy weather. A high of 91 with a heat index of about 100 this afternoon. Once again, strong south winds gusting to 30 miles per hour. More of the same Thursday, a low of 79, a high near 94, heat index near 105. Scattered strong to severe thunderstorms possible Thursday evening. For the Bob Mills Weather Center, I'm News on 6 meteorologist Stephen Nairns.
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17: Traffic is jamming through one lane southbound on 75 at 96, and as a result, it is stacked up on the approach. Eastbound on I-44 heading toward Catoosa from the 244 split to the Creek Turnpike. Expect delays there. With traffic, I'm Randy Fuller.
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KVOO. Now, I'll be honest, I don't really keep up with soccer a whole lot, but, you know, the World Cup is in North America this year, and it's so funny, people from Europe are kind of going viral online by embracing American things, like going to Walmart, Waffle House, Chili's, Bucky's, or trying ranch dressing. Glad to see they're embracing all we have to offer here. This is the Chicks. It's Cowboy Take Me Away.

0: There's Conway Twitty on Big Country 99.5 KVOO. So I'm just looking at News on 6's website and talking about a couple of road construction projects they've got that's going to be starting up here soon. First of all, on Monday, the intersection out there at 101st and Garnett is going to be closed altogether for an estimated 3 to 6 months. And they say that's while Tulsa County crews complete a major reconstruction project. And then along with that, here's another project along Highway 75. They're saying that all the ramps there at 61st and 75 are closing, and they're going to be working on that 61st Street bridge that goes over Highway 75. And they say that's expected to last through the end of the year. I was talking a little bit ago, y'all just cannot catch a break on the south side of downtown Tulsa on Highway 75. So I've got all that information up, the full story at newson6.com.
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0: 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A getaway at the Hard Rock and a celebration of 100 years of KVOO. 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
16: Big Country traffic from the Mullen Plumbing Traffic Center.
17: Heading toward Catoosa on eastbound I-44, traffic slows down at 161st to the Creek Turnpike. Southbound Memorial, 111th to Bixby. County signal light delays, it's 20 minutes. Stop and go now in both directions, 75 and 96. With traffic, I'm Randy Fuller.
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0: 99.5 KVOO. Don't forget, I've got your hookup with some more of those Diamond Rio tickets. They're coming to the Hard Rock in September, and these tickets haven't even gone on sale yet, so you can secure your spot at that show at 3:15 tomorrow afternoon and score my next pair of tickets I'm giving away. Here's Montgomery Gentry. This is KVOO.
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That's right. It's Big Country 99.5 KVOO. If you love 90s country, like that song from Alan Jackson, make sure you stick around because we'll do our 90s country six-pack at 6 o'clock, and that is where I play six straight songs from the 90s, and I always like to throw in a deep cut or something that we don't play too often. So we'll get to it in a bit. Right now, it's Deborah Allen. Here's Baby I Lied on KVOO. Did I

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That's Aaron Tippin kicking off our 90s Country Six-Pack on Big Country 99.5 KVOO. So do you know who Ella Langley is? She is just taking over the country music world right now. She's a new artist. And last night, I saw she posted a cover of this song on her Instagram story. It's Shania Twain. Looks like

0: 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The great thing about being from Oklahoma is whatever country music's singing about, you're living it every day.
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Country Six Pack on Big Country 99.5 KVOO. And as I was talking about a little bit ago, I always like to throw in songs that we don't play too often when we're doing our 90s Country Six Pack here. And this is one from Oklahoma's own Toby Keith. Of course, he had so many number one songs. And this was one of those that I think kind of flies under the radar. It's a great song called Me Too on KVOO.

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12: Heading toward Catoosa on eastbound I-44, traffic slows down at 161st to the Creek Turnpike. Southbound Memorial, 111th to the Bixby. County signal light delays, it's 20 minutes. Stop and go now in both directions, 75 and 96. With traffic, I'm Randy Fuller.
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1: Big Country 99.5 KVOO. Don't forget our VU Crew Summer Series with Shinerbach is taking us to Gore this week. So on Friday, we'll be set up at the Harps in Gore. You can come see us. We'll hook you up with some KVOO 100th anniversary gear. And you could score some tickets to see Brooks and Dunn in Oklahoma City come October. So I hope to see you in Gore on Friday. Here's Billy Currington.
2: This

saw the old man's face. Front page obituary. He was a millionaire. He left his fortune to some guy he barely knew. His kids were mad as hell.

0: That's the great Ronnie Millsap on Big Country 99.5 KVOO. Man, I am so amazed by this guy named Joe Barr. Have you heard about him? Talked about him a few times. He's 66 years old and is attempting to ride the entire length of Route 66 on his bike. And he went through Tulsa yesterday. In fact, he said that of all the states he's been through so far, Oklahoma has stood out because they've had people come out on the road everywhere and want to meet up with him. In fact, in Sepulpa, police officer Terry Wiggins out there met him along the route and gave him a challenge coin. So I think that is so cool. And Joe is in Missouri now, so he's almost done with the whole thing. Of course, Route 66 ends in Chicago. So if you want to see that full story, and you can keep track of him too, at newson6.com.
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12: More hot, muggy, and windy weather. A high of 91 with a heat index of about 100 this afternoon. Once again, strong south winds gusting to 30 miles per hour. More of the same Thursday, a low of 79, a high near 94, heat index near 105. Scattered strong to severe thunderstorms possible Thursday evening. For the Bob Mills Weather Center, I'm News on 6 meteorologist Stephen Nairns.
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0: KVOO. Man, I'm doing some painting tonight, like we're painting a room in our house. Painting is one of those things I just do not like at all. Wears me out so much, so be thinking of me if you get a chance tonight. Here's Chris Ledoux and Garth Brooks. This is KVOO.
1: I can see you got your eye on this old cowboy, and I can tell you never had one for your own. Oh, you never been around one. Now you're thinking that you found one. Well, it might be kind of fun to take him home.

appreciate you hanging out today. I'm Tanner, and it is time for me to hit the road, head back home to Collinsville so I can see my boy McCoy and my wife Kaylin. My buddy Johnny's coming in next at 7, though, so hope you stick around and hope you have a terrific evening. Here's Barbara Mandrell. 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